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1: 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And I'm not really one of those dudes that does that.

Welcome to my movie. 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

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The wine in the house only got to my brain. When my ex gave birth to my daughter, for my life was, is she gonna have the same? Newsflash, I guess dads can't really protect their child when exes wanna play games like notes and crosses. 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I put music on standby, loving to feed my kid. 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I was blinded even in light, lost sight even when I was speaking my mind. 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That was just me and my vices.

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Half of these people wanna hold me back, they don't even know me, press like. 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Chasing pavements and we ain't even Adele. 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
1: Just blessing your Sunday morning. 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

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So I'm just going to play some today. What are we doing? 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
2: It's a place where you get your exercise on a Sunday morning. 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
0: You know what? Driving with Digo last night all the way to Peterborough made me start to think about some of his tunes he was playing last night. And I've got some that I've never actually played. Here we go.

blessed, blessed Sunday and a beautiful, beautiful week. You know what's coming next is a man tune. A new one from JJ Born to Sing. It's not out yet. I'm not sure when it's coming out. JJ Born to Sing. Man tune. JJ Born to Sing.

0: 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I felt safe and secure.
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African, Caribbean, Asian groceries and hot snacks. It's making sense, you know. And there's free parking. You can't miss out.

Hi guys, and welcome to the show. This is DJ Stacey Bass, and this is Sweet Sounds on Sunday. Hope you're all good and you're enjoying the weather. That track was On My Knees by Tanya Stevens. Happy Sunday. So if you've just locked in, you are listening to Sweet Sounds on Sunday. I want to wish Hector Selector a very, very happy birthday for tomorrow. And I know you all enjoyed his show. You can find him here every week, 9 till 12, followed by myself, DJ Stacey Bass. And then we have the Love Beats crew following me, 2 till 5, and then Apollo Dan. So don't touch that dial this Sunday. And the next track coming up is Cool and Living by Barrington Levy.

And that was Barrington Levy featuring Lady Saw with Cool and Loving. My love is pure and true and strong. Keeping the sweet sounds for Sunday. Remember what the good Lord said. And the next track coming up is Freddie McGregor, Too Long Will Be Too Late. And remember, if you want to text in, the number is 07 396 951 065.

and that's Too Long Will Be Too Late with Freddie McGregor featuring Jennifer Lara. So guys, I hope you're all enjoying the weather. I know lots of you are out doing stuff. Remember to keep yourself hydrated. It's very hot outside. And remember to keep the little ones nice and hydrated also. I'd like to send a shout out to Charlie. Charlie D, big up yourself, Charlie. See, you're the first person that I have sent a shout out to. Next, I'd like to shout out Emma and Laurel. They tune in every week. Big up yourself, guys. I'd also like to shout out my old school friend, Ian McKnight. How you doing, guy? And the next track coming up is Jennifer Lara. Thought we'd keep it in line with the last track. And this is Weekend Loving.

Weekend Lovin' by Jennifer Lara. So remember, guys, we have a new website and we have a new app where you can download and listen to the radio on the go. 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

want to send out another some more shout out. So I'd like to shout out Rachel and Claudette, Samantha and Vicky. We had a ladies' night the other night with Risha and it was brilliant. Also like to shout out Sandy, she was there too. And I want to know who's going to be doing the next one. Big shouts out going out to Teddy and the West Indian Club Massive, Sandy and Clarence and yourself Purdy. I hope you're good and well and enjoying the weather. The next track coming up is I Wish It Would Rain by The Technique.

So I've had a text in and this person is saying, loving the tunes. Can you shout out Irish Sean, please? So big shout out to Irish Sean. Big up yourself and happy Sunday to both of you.

The Bedford River Festival is almost here. Come and meet the Interbeats radio team all weekend at the Harper Center tent by the main stage. And on Saturday night, head to the auction room for the official Interbeats after party. 8 p.m. till 2 a.m. Free entry. The

So I've had a text in from the lovely Iona, and she's put in a request. Iona, that will be coming very shortly. I will just do that for you. In the meantime, this was Born to Love by Slim Smith. And that track goes out to C, because I know she loves Slim Sis. Next up is an old-time Rocksteady Studio One classic and a favourite of many, and it's I'm Just a Guy by Alton Ellis.

And I'd like to big up all the Studio One and Rocksteady lovers out there. And I'd also like to big up Charlie. And the next track coming up in this genre is Sugar Minot with Vanity, same rhythm as the Alton Ellis I'm Just a Guy. Like to shout out Lincoln, Shoes and Morris Lee, locked in each and every week. Big up yourself, guys, and happy Sunday. Next track coming up, Vanity by Sugar Minot.

Vanity by Sugar Minot. Absolute classic Studio One track there. And the next one coming up from the Studio One Lovers is Bob Andy and Marcia Griffith with Really Together.

So I have some shout outs, and I'd like to shout out Joe and Ben at Sixes. Big up yourselves down there, guys. I know they lock in and they listen to Interbeats all the time. I'd also like to big up all of the LE2 Massive, Risha and Ray,

and all of the Massive in Northampton. So I've had a special request in from a lovely lady called Iona. She would like to request this song and dedicate it to Stan and Sarah Doughty and Hector, who is celebrating their 60th birthday. She says, much love from Iona and family. This song is called Happy Birthday by Busy Signal. I'd also like to dedicate this song to Little Kamari. It is his birthday this Friday. Happy birthday, little man. And for all of you who are having a birthday today, this one's for you.

And that was a dedication and special request from Iona to Stan and Sarah Doughty and Hector celebrating their 60th birthday. And I would also like to say big shout out and happy birthday to Hector Selecta, 60 tomorrow. Gonna change the genre a little bit now, go down the road of some old school 80s reggae, starting off with a very classic track called Push Come to Shove by Freddie McGregor.

And guys, please remember we have a tent at the Harper Centre for the River Festival this Saturday. Make sure you come down there and check it out. And we have a massive lineup at the auction room for the after party straight after. You need to be there. You don't want

So I've had a request in from Iona. Iona, I'm so sorry, haven't got that track with me, but I will definitely bring it for you next week. And that was Good Life by Coco T. We're going to stay with Coco T because I'm liking the sound of his voice on Sunday. And the next one coming up from him is Rikers Island. Remember to text in 07396 951 065 is the number for a shout out. And don't forget to download the app. We have it on Google and we have it on Apple. 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

If you've just joined us, it's 5 past the hour and we are listening to Sweet Sounds on Sunday with DJ Stacey Bass. I'm sweetening your Sunday with some reggae, some lovers rock, and a little bit later on we'll have some old school soul. The next track coming up today is I Know The Score by Frankie Paul. Don't touch that dial, keep it locked and

I Know the Score by Frankie Paul. Like to send a massive, massive shout out to Queenie, Marika, BJ, Jerry in the family in Jamaica, and also big up Nas, Riley and Ace. Big up yourself, guys. I'm so jealous. I wish I was in Jamaica.

Garnet Silk with It's Growing. Love is the answer. Like to send a big, big happy Sunday and a big shout out to Birdie, Kia and Pasha. Also like to shout out my little brother Frenchie, Wagwan Frenchie. And also Lena and Lucy Gale. It was so nice to catch up with you after so long. Big up yourself, guys. Happy Sunday.

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And the text line number is 07396 951065. Text in for a shout out. Also like to shout out and big up Steve-O. He stood in for me last

and Love Beats are in the house, so don't touch that dial. They'll be here to bring you some sweet reggae after 2 o'clock when I finish. So don't touch that dial, guys. Stay locked.

Remember, guys, for the River Festival, we are at the Auction Room. The Interbeats family are going to bring you the best set that you've heard for the longest time. Get down there from 9 p.m. till late after the River Festival.

Also, I've just had a text in from Emma and Laurel saying, big up, I really enjoy coming to your shop and having a chat with you, and they loved the tune Everton Blender, Lift Your Head Up. So guys, big up yourself and happy Sunday, and thank you for the message. My destiny. And if you hear chatting in the background,

Destiny by Buju Banton. Remember guys, you can text in on 07-396-951-065 and I will shout you out. So after myself at 2 p.m. we have the lovely Love Beats family, followed by Apollo Dan. So you keep it locked for the rest of this Sunday. Don't touch that dial.

I've had another text in from Mr. Lowell. He says, wicked tunes and great show. Big up, Mr. Lowell and family. Well, Mr. Lowell, big up yourself and big up your family too. Happy Sunday. Also like to send a very, very big shout out and a special big up to the owner, or one of the owners, Dazza. Thank you very much for my gift. I absolutely

0: Up to the last 15 minutes or so of the show. It's been great. I'm actually sad that it's finished so soon. Bushy Banton with Hills and Valleys.
1: Don't believe for a minute that they are with you.
0: Want to say a very, very happy birthday to Hector Selecta. He's turning 60 tomorrow. Happy

Also like to send a very big, big, big shout out and a happy Sunday to DJ Platinum, locked in and listening. I'm glad you're loving the show.

We're changing the genre for the last 10 minutes. And we have some messages coming in for Hector. We have one from your grandchildren, Aisha, I believe, and Tegan. Say love you and happy birthday for tomorrow. Also have another message saying happy 60th birthday for tomorrow, Hector, from the old time Johnsons at Clarendon Street, Laurel.

Oh, so it's coming up to that time where I have to say goodbye and leave you in the loving hands of the Love Beat family. So guys, remember, this Saturday we are going to be at the Auction Room from 9 p.m. till late for the Interbeats after party, the River Festival after party. This is the place to be if you want to be out enjoying some UK garage, drum and bass and some house. Make sure you get down there and support. We also have a tent at the Harper Centre where we will have loads of giveaways. So if you like a freebie and you want to come down there and get some goodies, make sure you come down. In the meantime, I'm going to leave you with an old-time classic and one of my favourites before the lovely Love Beats take over. And that track is Me and Mrs. Jones by Billy Paul. I shall see you all next week. Enjoy the rest of your day and happy Sunday, guys. This is Me and Mrs. Jones by Billy Paul.

that needed a pull up. So guys, once again, Billy Paul with me and Mrs. Jones, and I'll see you next week.

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5: Interbeats, the home of new music.

Reaching out to all the massive. Reaching out to all the Love Beat family on another Sunday afternoon. I'm going to take this time out. What a wicked, what a lovely evening we have. And to say happy birthday to Mrs. Anderson, 95-year-old. Oh my goodness, she's been blessed. I'm telling you, my people, she's been blessed. What a lovely night we have last night at the Sixes Club, where we celebrate her 95th birthday. And I would like to say to Joe, Lana, and the rest of the family, you did her very, very, very, very proud last night with that nice birthday where all the family come together. And I tell you something, my people, she raved all night. So, happy birthday, Miss Anderson, and hope you live to see 95 more.

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It's the Interbeat Radio. Well, you know, we always starting off, you know, to give God thanks and give God praise for another day, another week, the beginning of another week, and we're going to help it through the week. That's how we start off things, you know, because we're God-fearing people. But in the meantime, in between time, you know, don't forget you're in tune to the True Big Bad Sound, the True Big Bad Love Beat, Interbeat Radio.

0: nice one. Zig Marley coming in from the cold.
1: Yes, your soul. We're coming in.
0: Right about Mamba people, right about Mamba people. You remember Sugar Minot is from St. Catherine. Yeah, man, right up there in St. Catherine. A lot of people don't know this, you know. But me and Sugar Minot come from the same place. Yeah, man, me and Sugar Minot come from the same place, you know. Yeah, really and truly. And then there's a youth by the name of Errol Matic. Yeah. That youth come from the same place, St. Catherine, Akersall. I'm telling you, my people, this is the youth you must look out for the rest of the year and next year. This youth, I'm going to tell you, man, him have some big bad tune out there. Yeah? This is one of his tune. I'm going to play one of his tune now, and I'm telling you, you can text me on the text line, which is 07 43 41 46 193. Get involved. 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This track is called Journey to Zion.

Yeah, man, when you listen to the words of this tune, Errol Matic, from the same place where Sugar Mine had come from, in my people, St. Catherine, Akrozal, all the St. Catherine massive, big up on yourself, man. Really and truly.

Zion, who's calling me? 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Jano, Jano. 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Aromatic, aka Ras Wires. There. Job blessings every time.

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Oh, 100%.

And DJ Wayne kicking it, man. For me hear about Jamaica, my people, anytime me hear about Jamaica, me have to play one Jamaican tune, you know. Really and truly, man, you tune to the true big band, that beat, I'll beat to the people of the people's choice.

Don't forget to get involved. The number is 0743414613. And don't forget, you know, it's a WhatsApp text.

guys who want Mr. Red Fox. Working out on the Love Beat Show, Interbeat Radio 106.5 is another Sunday afternoon, my people. Would like to big up all my listeners, Lady Cherry, big up yourself, and the Henry family, Joe, big up yourself and the family, Teddy from down at the west, Philip from the Marble Bush, and big up Carlton from the west, from Sixes, yeah, in about Sixes and west people, you know. So if we big up the Sixes and big up the West, you know, so we have big up Carlton and big up Venice Nevesa upstairs, the lady that cook from the Sixes Club, some lovely food, big up yourself, young lady. So in the meantime, Mr. Janya Asburn,

0: Also one Miss Jenny James, Jenny Husband, Tinkal, you sexy thing. Reaching out for all the lovely, lovely, lovely people who lock into the beat, man. You know, my favorite matter is nice to have you, to have you nice. Really and truly, my people, when you think about it, you know, you wake up this morning, or you wake up yesterday morning, and then afternoon come, then evening come, then night time come, then you go to bed, and then you get up again this morning. What a difference, what a difference a day make. Mr. Jax Radix.
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1: 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Oh!
0: Shine, do, do, do. Father Curly, big up yourself every time. And the next Curly, big up yourself and the family. If you're locked into the show, big up yourself.

another six event coming up on the 17th of October. One of the sixes event called the Ladies Night. It's a ladies for lovers rock and authentic revival music on the 17th down here at sixes. There's a lot of people coming, so don't forget, that's one for your diary.

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0: Yeah, my people, you tuned to the Chill Big Band Love Beat Show on another Sunday afternoon with Vice One, Mr. Dennis Brown. We're going to take you back to one, Mr. Richie Steven. And this track is called The Willow Tree.

Afternoon, big shout out going out to Babs and the Sophie, Lady Sophie and the family, and Babs and the family, man. You know, they locked into the Love Beat Show each and every Sunday. I'd like to say big shout out and respect, man, every time, all the time. And I'd say nice to have you, And don't forget to tell your friend, tell your neighbors that the Love Beat Show is an Interbeat Radio 106.5.

Sophia, know you're locked in, man, and all the rest of people them who locked in, man. Enough respect, enough honors, enough manners, man. But in the meantime, man, people, have you ever a perfect combination where you and your partner just perfect? No matter what, no go through a lot of struggle, been through the ups and been through the down, and you are just perfect for each other, man. This tune, it goes out to you.

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Oh my goodness, you're tuned to the show with my love beat, help me to the people, so People's Choice, Interbeat Radio. Don't forget to get involved.

0: You know what our motto is world of respect. We say respect, we say manners every time, all the time. I'm on this New York track is called A World of Respect. Bounty Killer alongside Don Penn. What a wicked tune on a Sunday afternoon, my people. 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
0: 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We call this segment the Combination Segment.

0: We're gonna play one more onto the conversation. Oh my goodness. We're gonna play one more out of the combination segment, and then we're gonna move on. And don't forget, you're tuned to the True Big Bad Love Beat, Heartbeat of the People. It's a people's choice. It's an Interbeat Radio, reaching out to each and everyone that locked in. And we say respect and manners every time, all the time. It's nice to have you, to have you nice.
1: Now this is Charlie Chaplin and Luciana. You are God blessed soldier.
0: Two veteran in the business, man, Charlie Chaplin alongside Mr. Luciana. What a tune, what a big bad tune on a Sunday afternoon.

What a big bad tune on another Sunday afternoon, my people. When you're in tune to the true big bad love beat, upbeat of the people's choice. Every time I'm big up all my family and big up all my friends and big up all the people who see me on the street and say, Fitzroy, I love your show. Respect and manners goes out to you every time, all the time. For playing combination, we have to play this tune. Morgan Heritage alongside Buju Banton. The 23rd Psalms. What a tune, what a tune, what a big bad tune on a Sunday, my people. Oh my goodness.

voice of what Mr. Margaret Rittage alongside Bridget Banton, the 23rd Psalm, the Lord is my shepherd, I shall not want. Oh my goodness, he maketh me to lie down in green pasture. He leadeth me beside the still water. He restoreth my soul. Yeah, man, me know it now. Me know my Bible. A lot of people don't think so. I love being knowing Bible, you know, man. Because me love treat love, respect, and manners. So if you're preaching love, you have to know your Bible. Yeah? And you have to know about love. Because love is lovely and war is ugly. So in the meantime, you know you're in tune to the True Big Bad Love Beat. It's a Love Beat show, Interbeat Radio 106.5.

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Intermeet Radio, man. And we're moving along nice and easy. Why may I tell us that when you start the show, time really, really fly in a virgin. Time fly like a bird, isn't it? Like a kite. He said, when you're having fun, time fly fast, really and truly. It's the Love Beat Show, Intermeet Radio, 106.5. This one is called Love Salute by Taurus Riley.

And now Mr. Betty McLean singing. Who sing that song again, Bridget? Freddie McGregor. Yeah, man, Betty McLean sing Mr. Freddie McGregor song. Oh, my goodness.

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And don't forget, you can download the Interbeat app on your app store. Or you can just go to www.interbeat.com and you can play us and listen to all of the rest of DJ them. I would like to say big up to all the Interbeat DJs, all of the Interbeat family. Big up on yourself, large up on yourself. On a Sunday afternoon, on a chilling out and listening to the Love Beat Show. Nice to have you, nice. Mr. Christopher Ellis, Rubber Dub.

Come on, we're chilling. Sunday afternoon, it's a Love Beat show. We're chilling with some nice, what do I call it, DJ Wayne? We're just chilling tune. Nice, chilling vocal on a Sunday afternoon when we're keeping it nice and we're keeping it real and we're keeping it sweet. And just remind the people that you're in tune to the True Big Bad Love Beat, Interbeat Radio.

and we're just chilling on a Sunday afternoon. We're taking it nice and taking it easy. Play some nice, decent, chilling vocal. Whatever you're doing, as long as you're locked in, you're in a safe place.

a Sunday afternoon when you're chilling and wheeling and jigging and relaxing on whatever you're doing on a Sunday afternoon while you're listening to the True Big Bad Love Beat Show. It's nice to have you, nice. Big up the inner family. Basil, big up yourself, man. And I want you to listen, Basil. I'm saying afternoon. Yes. Yeah, man. You know, sometimes you meet some people and they correct you. You know what I mean? But it's all about fun, you know. There's nothing personal when people greet you on the street and say something to you. One lady see me and said, Fitzroy, I love your show so much, but I can't hear your voice when you talk. Your voice is too low. You know what I mean? So right now I try to turn up the mic and make everybody be happy. It's another one. It's another Sunday afternoon, Interbeat Radio, and in tune to the Love Beat Show. This one is called Touched by an Angel by no other than the one Mr. Max Priest.

0: Rise for one, this is Max Priest. Touched by an angel.
1: I've been touched by an angel.
0: Yeah, man, Lady Sophie, she loved this one. Go DJ, you can tell me why. It's a lovely show on another Sunday afternoon. Vice for one, Mr. Max the Priest. As we move along, my people, we're going to take it on to Miss Terry Lynn. This one is called Earth as

Think of yourself, Raquel, because you know, so we have to play this tune. We have to play the cargo for Raquel, you know, because she loves this tune. She just texts in and says, Fitzroy, can you play the cargo tune for me? Hey, man, we have to tweet, man, because you know, say, I love Beat Family, I beat the people, every time, all the time.

The two time. Yeah, man, really and truly, man. We're coming along nicely on another Sunday afternoon from 2 till 4, the Interbeat Radio, the Love Beat Show. And I would say to the people who really, every week I say this, you know, and I'm not going to stop saying this, DJ Wayne. All the people who see me on the street, saw me on the street, and, you know what I mean, come up and say, Fitzroy, I love your show, nice show, we tune in every Sunday. I would like to say thank you very much. Really and truly. But in the meantime, on between time, ladies,

tune. If we play the tune, the Archie Wonder era, then really and truly, man, if we're chilling and we play a nice tune on a Sunday evening, we have to play J.D. Smooth, Earth Angel. What a tune, my people.

JD Smooth, you're my angel. Big up all the massive, big up all the crew, and big up all the people who tune in and listening to the true Big Bad Love Beat Show. Upbeat of the people is a people's choice every time, all the time. In the meantime, and between time, man, we're gonna keep it down. We're gonna keep it up and play some tune for the lady. This one is by Ghost.

I want you to know people that they say they love Beat Family. They love Beat Family, don't stop here, you know. They love Beat Family straight to the four corner of the globe. Four corner of the globe. From Jamaica to Miami, Toronto, England, Japan, Australia, Germany. Everywhere you go, you can find a Love Beat Family, man. Really and truly, I tell you that of a fact. In the meantime, in between time, my people, this one is called Say What? Singing Melody.

0: Not a Sunday afternoon, you're in tune to the True Big Bad Love Beat Show, Interbeat Radio 106.5. And in the meantime, I'm between 10 people as we move into the final segment of the show, Mr. Buju Bantan.
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to lock into the show, and I'll see you next week, same time, same place, 2 till 4 on Interbeat Radio 106.5. It's nice to have you, Until we meet up again, God bless. Stay safe. And hope you have a lovely week.

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Soon I'll be playing some reggae and some dancehall for you. 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

0: 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You hear that?
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0: You hear that? That song is called My Love for Soca by Fireman Hooper, who is from St. Vincent's. Yes, yes, big up to everybody that is listening in right now. All love, all good vibes. You're listening to Interbeats Radio, the home of good music. And I'm going to play one more soca tune for you, and then we're going to head into some dancehall and some reggae. But I just want to say one thing before I play that tune, which is Action by Kimmy. This is a new soca song. I do have a soca mixtape coming out tonight on SoundCloud. This is to do with Notting Hill Carnival, so I'm playing all the biggest tunes, all the biggest soca tunes, including Old School and 2026. Yes, look out for it.

are locked in on Interbeats Radio with DJ Vin. I'm here for another hour. Let's get into our reggae and dance hall. But stay locked in after 6 p.m. We have Apollo

So I just want to big up all the hard workers that work hard for their money. Big up to everybody that is listening on Into Beats Radio right now. Happy

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1: I just want to give a big shout out to DJ Stacey Bass, one of our own on 2 Beats Radio. 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

Wow, time really does go fast, doesn't it? I've got half an hour left, but make sure you stay locked in on Interbeats Radio. We have DJ Apollo down after me, bringing you the best reggae, soca, and

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1: Now, if you know your soca, especially your Vinci soca, you all know Keith Currency does soca. 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But he also does dancehall, and back in the day, he also used to do hip-hop. This is one of his dancehall tunes.

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0: We're gonna slow it down for the last two songs with some fresh dancehall. But stay locked in after 6 p.m. We have Apollo Dan in the building.

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11: 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Interbeats, you don't know. 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
12: Sounds good. Hey, me say them for no say a Cape Rich. I represent to the fullest. Say Apollo Donna. Yo, Apollo Donna, big up yourself. You know the thing, you know.
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1: Except the Lord. Tell
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1: Watchman, watch it.
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2: Dancer.
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3: Me come from the
1: why me jam?
4: Nah, nah, nah, nah, nah.

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4: 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Are you saying I'm in the UK? Have it locked. Big up yourself, Apollodan. Okay, said that. Mad.
5: Apollodan are the baddest. Ribby bang, Alize say you rated number one.
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5: I need you one Apollodan.

0: him K0. 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Them why you flop but a zero you care. 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
1: You know
0: 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You
1: know
0: you can't.

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10: 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And I'm not really one of those dudes that does that voice. I just felt like clearing my throat.

0: Hello, good evening, folks. How you doing? All right? God, it's gone dark all of a sudden. Oh, well, that's summer over for another year. Big thanks to you, Apollo Dan. Well, though he wasn't in the studio. Maybe that same time next week. Up between 6 and 8 p.m. I'm DJ Phoenix with you till 10. Yes, I'm live. Lots of greatness to come. And on tonight's show, what we've got? Oldest classics. A short one. Well, down my lost my hour. I'll get it back one day, hopefully. But anyway, in this hour, just got some oldies. Got some new and current releases. And then all things jazz with and funky with a touch of Latin. And some new jazz later in the show. Meanwhile, let's go back to 1981, shall we? With the Love Unlimited Orchestra. Lift your voice and say.
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So if this tuning, good evening. Welcome to Interbeats Radio on Interbeats 106.5 FM and also DAB. Baby, got you ever. Yeah, so the first half a dozen tracks are from the 80s. Kicked off with the Love Unlimited Orchestra and Lift Your Voice and Say. And in the background from 1982, Passion. Girl, Don't Stop My Love. Oh, hello. First up on the text line, I say a very good evening to the gorgeous, the lovely Lady Peace Doctrine. Hello, darling. You all right? Ashley is looking forward to another great show tonight. Now, if you want to get in touch and send your message to the studio, all done via WhatsApp on 07434 146193. That's 07434 146193.

great sound of RJ's latest arrival and a track called Hot Kisses. Text from Lady P. She says, yeah, first on the text line. Lucky you, darling. You're always first.

celebrate some of the emotions from the album New Affair. And that's called There'll Never Be Another Moment. Since I'm getting used to this new time slot. But folks, I hope you enjoy the music. Okay, let's have one more from the 80s before we do slip into the new and current releases. Luther Vandross, The Night I Fell in Love.

Oh yes, loving this one. Yeah, so kicking off with a few new tracks. This one by Kareem Ali. This is called One for the Sisters. Brackets, Non-Stop Groove. And a lady that's been around since the 80s is back with a cracking new album. The album's called 11. Her name is Sandra St. Victor.

0: Our great sound of Mother's Favourite Child, featuring Cedar Wright. It's called This Is Love. That's the Opalopo of remix. And before that, from a new album, 11, Sandra St. Victor and Life. Okay, is that time again? Do it nice and early.
1: And now, it's time for Listener's Choice.

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Now, if you're a regular listener, you know what you need to do. But if you're never taking part in Listener's Choice, it's quite simple, really. Just choose a track of your choice. Obviously, it's got to fit in with the genre of the show. A bit soul, a bit jazz, a bit disco. Anything you like, really. And if you just text the number to WhatsApp, 07434 146 193. That's 07434 146 193. Now folks, the take up on Listener's Choice has been very disappointing over the last few months, and I'm at the point of ditching it, or perhaps just put it on shelf for the time being. So folks, if you're a regular, if you're tuning in the show on a regular basis, it's your show as well as mine, you know. So let's save Listener's Choice by getting a good decent response before 10 p.m. Let's get a good handful of shoes coming. Let's get back. See, I was going to set a target of 6. Okay, let's get that. Let's get that point. So get it tonight on WhatsApp 07434 146 193. 07434 146 193.

a cracking new single by Helen Bruner and Terry Jones. And together we're a good thing. Okay, got one more to go. And then we'll be playing more new music in the next hour.

0: sound of Petawayne and When We Are Alone. So they're giving it to Lee the Flames Lobster. Good evening, Lee. How are you, sir? Don't forget to join Lee every Wednesday between 6 and 8 p.m. For that lovely gourmet soul.
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0: I do apologise. Let me just bear me with me a second while I just get myself organised here. Ah, ha, ha, ha, ha. Just talk about yourselves. Oh, it's live radio, folks. Ha, ha, here we go. Some more new music coming up now. Oh.

Oh, yes, really liking that one from the album You Had to Be There. That's Alexander Mark. Oh, sorry, Alexander Mack. And Will Hill. What is that called? Spark.

Oh, what a track that is, eh? Album of the moment. Reggie Myricks from the album It Is What It Is. And that's called Miss Sexy Lady. Makes the whole world stop. Album well worth checking out, folks.

That's a singer-songwriter from London. Her name is Marie Dahlstrom, from a new album, Marie. And that track's called Alive, featuring Jords. Still waiting for the first listener to send in the listener's choice for next week's show. Come on, folks. 07434 146 193. 07434 146 193.

Hey, that's what a nice day. From the album Midnight Soul Session, that's Amara Vale Soul Music with a track called Feel So Right. At last, I've got something safe and listener's choice for next week. Something I can guarantee. Lady P's are setting

0: two absolute cracking tracks there for you. From the album Image of Love, that's Ronnie Burnett with a track called This Love's Gonna Last. And before that, from the album Reimagined, the Lost Tracks by The Monk and You're the One. I love those two. This love gonna last. Okay, from now until 10, we're switching vibes and going all jazzy for you.
1: 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Keep it locked.

So good to hear that one again. So kicking off the jazzy section of the show was Rodney Franklin from his self-titled album, a track called In the Center from 1980, and in the background from the album Clean Sweep, Bobby Broom from 1981. What a good track that is.

best album that he produced, Herb Alpert, from the album North on South Street. That's called City Terrace. Back in time now for Latin 3. It's the Queen of Latin, Tina Maria. From the album Come With Me, this is called Sangria.

0: three in a row from Brazil's finest, Rainer Maria. Kicked off with a track called Sangria from the album Come With Me, followed by the Best Off album, and that track was called Chuleta in the background. From the album No Comments, this is called Jackhammer. Now, the reason why I'm playing three tracks by Tony Maria, a lot of DJs tend to play Come With Me, and I think kind of doing the lady a bit of a disservice, because she has a huge body of work well worth listening to.
1: Hi, this is Matt Skelton. I just want you all to keep locked in to 106.5 Interbeats, because I know when I'm in the gym, I'm always listening to Interbeats on 106.5.

from their current album, Acid Jazz Revenge. That's Galliano. And Let the Music Find You. Absolutely. Now, do we have any more takers for next week's listener's choice? You've got about 10 minutes to go to get your selection in for next week's show. Come on, folks. I know you're not going to disappoint me, are you? We've only got one so far. Come on. 07434 146 193. That's 07434 146 193.

lovely piece of smooth jazz there for you. Sound of Kai Chani. I'm up on that song, right? That's La Dia. And that's the Jazzy Hook remix. Just had a bit of a slap on the wrist. Whenever I give out the text line number, I forgot to mention, that's to do all via WhatsApp. So if you want to send your selection in for next week's listener's choice, got 5 minutes. 07434 146 193. 07434 146 193 via WhatsApp.

sound for Pat Williams from the album Inclusive Volume 2. That's called Living the Dream. Oh, gotta give a shout out to Wayne and Linda. They're locked in. I said, have you a very good evening to that lovely couple. Oh, and hello, Lolo. Let's have a good one to Carl. Carl Webster's texting. Good evening, Carl. Long time, eh? How are you doing, sir? All right? And his selection for next week's show is Groovy Kind of Day by the Fat Bad Band. Oh, wonderful. Nice one. So that's going on the list. Thank you, Carl, for that one. And I can't believe 2 hours have gone by far too quickly. Time for me to go home already. I don't know when it is coming up tonight. But anyway, thank you for tuning in. I'll be back same time next week between 8 and 10 p.m. And I'll leave you with a group from New Zealand. They call themselves the Surprise Chef from their forthcoming album, Frogs in a Pond. And this is called Leg Day. Have a good week, folks, and a safe one. Thanks for listening. Tune in same time next week. Take care. Bye for now.

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This is how we do it on Interbeats Radio, 10 till midnight with Ronnie T, each and every Sunday. When I get here on time. When I can stay awake before the show.

So when you wake up before the show with just 10 minutes to go to drive to the station and get your USB plants in and ready to do the show, you've got to have a backup plan.

Well, in this case, I didn't have a backup plan. And DJ Phoenix, he didn't cover for me. But brilliant. I'm here, I'm on time, and the tunes are swinging just the same, you know?

0: Gotta give a shout out to Imogen. And good evening to you, Callum. How you doing?
1: Every woman needs a backup man.
0: What's going on?
2: Hi, this is Matt Skelton. I just want you all to...

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Yeah, you'll hear me laugh. I'm going to explain in a little second, you know. Good evening, Eddie.

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1: Great sounds of Summer Walker featuring T.I. And Won't.
0: Tiny had never been locked up until this.
1: Okay, I'm a Man United supporter, and it's obvious we won't win the league. But Arsenal losing to Brighton 3-0 this weekend has made my weekend.
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1: Call 911 when Arsenal lose 3-0. The holders. Good evening, Eddie.

titled Calling. SYD featuring Blue. And it's got something in there that said home and away, because last season Man United beat Liverpool home and away. That is still a celebration. It's still current. Now going round, people are getting little snivels.

0: darling.
1: That is my herbal treat for you overnight, yeah? When you wake up in the morning, you won't have a snivel or anything like that. 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Live on the app. If you need the text number. Yeah, I mean, I'm getting messages, okay? But if you need the text number and you need to text in, I'll give you a shout out, okay? If you're not on the app, you can be on the app and take the app wherever you go. But the telephone number is 07434 146 193.

And of course, a massive shout goes out to Stan and Sarah, way up there in the, I'm not going to say Hebrides, way up in Scotland. My geography's terrible.

Thank you for tuning in. I'm going to try and keep you awake. Keep the show nice and lively on Interbeats Radio. This is the sounds of Alicia Laverne.

So hands up if you're a Man United supporter. This one goes specially out to you. But to everyone that supports football, doesn't matter the colour of your kit, we all love football, hey? And for those of you that don't, you're going to just have to put up and suffer with it until, is it May, June? Elisha Laverne, Skin is the title of that one. Keeping it very much Night Grooves with Ronnie T on this Sunday evening, 10 till midnight.

Well, we really do have to play a bit of George Benson. Definitely on the Night Groove Show with Ronnie T on Interbeats Radio. I'd like to give a shout out to all of you that turned up to the St. Thomas More School Reunion Disco. I have been so overwhelmed in meeting people I probably haven't seen for like 45 years, maybe a bit more in some cases. But a shout out to my friend Michael that came specially from Venice. And all the old faces and looking good and dropping some good moves to some disco and bits and pieces like that. Tunes of the late 70s and early 80s. See, we

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This is Ronnie T. Here's one tune I never played. This Saturday night gone. So I'm playing it now. If you're an ex-St. Thomas More pupil and you're listening,

0: was going to say, Jeremy, he pointed out he's only 45. And there, we have a younger audience as well. So good evening to you once again, Callum. Wow, spring chicken.
1: Our units. Original lover man, sure. And Danny Brown man. Come forgive the girls.
0: Oh, and Imogen.
1: Come and get it.
0: So I thought I'd bring it down just a few decades, you know? How's that? Okay, we are in the 90s, 95. I've been going on about the St. Thomas More School Disco Reunion for weeks and weeks and weeks. And now I'm going to go on about the 90s.
1: Are you this?

0: Now we got you listening from all over the Isle of Wight, Scotland, US of A. Wow. Thanks for tuning in. Thanks for staying up. Well, in your case, we're 5 hours ahead if you're in America.
1: Lakewood means rewind. The gunshot means forward. You requested it, so we rewind.

I am so proud we have a listener here. Done their wedding 14 years ago. Thanks for tuning in. Thanks for joining the party. As the sounds of Yvette Michelle. And I love the reggae remix, okay? I have to play you the reggae remix, not just the ordinary version. I like the remixes. And a reggae remix is good. On Interbeat.

deserves to go right to the end. You know, it's been such an exciting week just gone, you know, coming from Old Trafford and watching us lose and get knocked out of the FA Cup. It wasn't the FA Cup, was it? It was, I'm going to call it the Karakou Cup, yeah? Because that's what it deserves to be called to me, okay? And it's disappointing, and I had to walk around Manchester. Oh, and I went to Liverpool as well with my Manchester United top as well. So I'm getting the fingers wagged at me and, you lost and all that. I can take it. I can take it. But it's been a week. And along with that also was the St. Thomas More School reunion. Now that was so good. So

So I'm going to plan another event very shortly. We're going to have multi-rooms and multi-sort of decades, I reckon. Inclusive for everybody. Because we create a great vibes here on Interbeats Radio, we should take it into the club, the pub, everywhere.

Johnny T on Night Grooves. Don't forget about my other show tomorrow afternoon, the Drive Time Show. The Drive Time Groove. Bumper to Bumper Boogie. That's 4 till 6 tomorrow.

And that's the show where we continue the groove in the afternoon while you're driving home from work.

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Forget. 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I'm going to do that. Got up with something like 10 minutes to spare. Drove like Lewis Hamilton across the town. That's a record time, you know. 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

Dr. Iker El-Khoenaui. I just made that up, you know. I just waffled it. I can't pronounce it at all. I don't know who that's by. A special message for all of you is that you wake up tomorrow and your day is very positive and that you have a very fulfillful day tomorrow, okay? I'd just like to be positive for you tomorrow, yeah? How's that?

What great vibes for when we meet out and we're on the dance floor to drop this one. Pace Baz Disco Remix. Wow, wow, what a tune, eh? Shake off the cobwebs on a late evening out. Couple of Guinnesses. That and the Swallowed Down with

again. Wow, it was rocking right to the end. So if you don't already know, this is the sounds of Alfonso Hunter. Just the way Ronnie T plays. Night Grooves on Interbeats Radio. 10 p.m. till 12 a.m. If I can wake up in time just before the show and get here on time and play my tracks on time. So what is guaranteed is the fact that I will be here on time tomorrow, because it's 4 o'clock in the afternoon for my show tomorrow afternoon. That's the Drive Time Groove with Ronnie T on Interbeats Radio, 4 p.m. And just because you know, I'm a bit of a freak. Ronnie T is a bit of a freak. I'm playing this. Adina Howard, yeah? It's got to be.

Creep Like Me, Just Like Me, Ronnie T on Interbeats Radio. That's the sounds of Adina Howard, and I'm keeping you up nice and late till midnight tonight. Okay, originally the show was going to be like with slow songs and love beats and bits and pieces like that, and kind of stories about loneliness and bits and pieces, but I thought it's better suited to keep you up late on a hyper one. But here's a special message. Tomorrow, okay, and every day this week, I'm going to do something special for someone, okay? Make somebody else's life that much better, and that's my promise. And I'm going to tell you what I do day by day on the next show.

Jones, You Should Know is the title of that. R&B at its very best on the Night Grooves with Ronnie T on Interbeats Radio. Hope you're enjoying the show so far.

It was great when I see them live years back now in a club in Luton, actually, as well. And I think Crucial Robbie was actually hosted that event live on stage there was as well. And Crucial Robbie, evidently, he runs Arsenal TV, doesn't he? Sorry, Eddie. Sorry.

want to stop it. You want to start it right from the beginning again and just start dancing all over again. Sounds of Brand New Heavies. Oh, absolutely love that tune, you know. From not just from back in the day, but you know, you can play it and it's still current. Same as this one as well. All About Real Love. Sounds of Dries Above.

And if you're still up with me, 1,500 on TikTok, that's real love. And you secret listeners, the secret listeners that never message in. And when they see me, they go, oh yeah, we listened. Never texting, never message. Well, this one's for you.

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Regular listener. Really enjoy our chats. Like to keep her up to date with what's happening in Bedford. This is Interbeats Radio. Number one radio show, of course, you know. This is Night Grooves.

0: into the last minute of the show, you know. Time has gone so quickly, can't believe it. Finishing off with the sounds of Davina featuring Raekwon. 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